0: the top of the Eagle's Nest all the way down the York River.
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10: Moose weather. Clear this evening with a low of 0 and a frost advisory in effect. And on Thursday, sunny with a high of +14. Clear on Thursday evening with a chance of frost again as well.

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4: Moose weather. Clear this evening with a low of zero and a frost advisory in effect. And on Thursday, sunny with a high of plus 14. Clear on Thursday evening with a chance of frost again as well.
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5: Moose weather.
6: Clear this evening with a low of 0 and a frost advisory in effect. And on Thursday, sunny with a high of plus 14. Clear on Thursday evening with a chance of frost again as well.
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1: Clear this evening with a low of 0 and a frost advisory in effect. And on Thursday, sunny with a high of plus 14. Clear on Thursday evening with a chance of frost again as well.
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6: Moose weather.
7: Clear this evening with a low of 0 and a frost advisory in effect. And on Thursday, sunny with a high of plus 14. Clear on Thursday evening with a chance of frost again as well.
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4: Moose weather. Clear this evening with a low of 0 and a frost advisory in effect. And on Thursday, sunny with a high of +14. Clear on Thursday evening with a chance of frost again as well.

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3: Moose weather.
4: Clear this evening with a low of 0 and a frost advisory in effect. And on Thursday, sunny with a high of plus 14. Clear on Thursday evening with a chance of frost again as well.
3: The Moose

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2: Moose weather. A few clouds with a low of 0 and a frost advisory in effect. And on Thursday, sunny with a high of +14. Clear on Thursday evening with a risk of frost again as well.

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4: Weather. A few clouds with a low of zero and a frost advisory in effect. And on Thursday, sunny with a high of +14. Clear on Thursday evening with a risk of frost again as well.

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2: News weather.
3: A few clouds with a low of zero and a frost advisory in effect. And on Thursday, sunny with a high of plus 14. Clear on Thursday evening with a risk of frost again as well.
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2: Moose weather.
3: A few clouds with a low of zero and a frost advisory in effect. And on Thursday, sunny with a high of plus 14. Clear on Thursday evening with a risk of frost again as well.
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1: Moose weather. A few clouds with a low of zero and a frost advisory in effect. And on Thursday, sunny with a high of plus 14. Clear on Thursday evening with a risk of frost again as well.
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2: Moose weather.
3: A few clouds with a low of zero and a frost advisory in effect. And on Thursday, sunny with a high of plus 14. Clear on Thursday evening with a risk of frost again as well.
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a few clouds with a low of 0 and a frost advisory in effect. And on Thursday, sunny with a high of +14, clear on Thursday evening with a risk of frost again as well.

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5: News weather. A few clouds with a low of zero and a frost advisory in effect. And on Thursday, sunny with a high of plus 14. Clear on Thursday evening with a risk of frost again as well.
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3: Moose weather.
4: A few clouds with a low of zero and a frost advisory in effect. And on Thursday, sunny with a high of plus 14. Clear on Thursday evening with a risk of frost again as well.
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3: Moose weather. A few clouds with a low of zero and a frost advisory in effect. And on Thursday, sunny with a high of plus 14. Clear on Thursday evening with a risk of frost again as well. The

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0: 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Made in Plating Canada is your 30-minute deep dive into the nation's rising artists. 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
3: Moose weather. A few clouds with a low of zero and a frost advisory in effect. And on Thursday, sunny with a high of plus 14. Clear on Thursday evening with a risk of frost again as well.
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1: Good morning. I'm Julia DeJong. Bancroft Community Transit is advising its users that on-demand service will be temporarily paused for the next 8 weeks. Director of Operations Gwen Kosh says they have multiple drivers on a set schedule each day, but their public transit driver who takes on-demand ride requests is going to be away over the coming weeks. The organization is asking riders to call and book 24 hours in advance. They should be able to accommodate bookings if received before noon the day before. Kosh says they are about three quarters of the way to their $140,000 fundraising goal for the purchase of new vehicles. BCT has applied for a grant through the Rural Transit Solutions Fund, and if they are successful, those funds would cover their contribution to the purchase of three vehicles.
2: Worst case scenario, we don't get approved for the grant. Maybe we'll have raised enough money to purchase one wheelchair van.
1: More information on Bancroft Community Transit and how to book rides is available on their website and Facebook page. Bancroft OPP have charged a local resident in connection with sexual offenses involving minors. Police say the investigation into alleged sexual offenses began in late April. A 53-year-old Bancroft male faces three counts of sexual assault, two counts of sexual interference, and one count of sexual exploitation. Charges will be addressed at Ontario Court of Justice in Bancroft. Last call is being extended in Ontario during the FIFA World Cup. The province says it will allow licensed restaurants and bars to sell alcohol until 4 a.m. during the June 11th to July 19th tournament. This year's World Cup is the first to feature 48 teams playing games across three countries, including Canada, with games in Toronto and Vancouver. Tourism Minister Stan Cho says as Ontario welcomes visitors for the global event, this measure will give people more time to enjoy world-class bars and restaurants while supporting the province's tourism sector. Be the first to know. Sign up for news alerts at mybancroftnow.com.
3: Moose Sports. The Montreal Victoires skated to their first Walter Cup trophy last night with a 4-0 victory over the Ottawa Charge in Game 4 of the finals. It's the first time a Canadian team has won the PWHL title in the league's three-year history. Last night in the NHL, the Vegas Golden Knights opened the Western Conference Final with a 4-2 victory over the Colorado Avalanche. On the diamond, rookie pitching phenom Treya Savage allowed just two hits and walked none while striking out eight over six shutout innings as the Toronto Blue Jays edged the New York Yankees 2-1 last night.
4: Moose weather.
3: Sunny today with a high of 14 degrees, partly cloudy tonight with a low of minus one and a risk of frost. Tomorrow, a mix of sun and cloud with a high of 18, and through the weekend, cloudy with showers and highs of 14 degrees.

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1: Good morning. It's Michelle back with you for a beautiful, cool Thursday. Pretty much nothing but sunshine today, which should hopefully warm up our high of only 14 degrees. Looks like we've got some nice sunshine for today and tomorrow and a bit of a rainy weekend ahead of us. So it's time to start kind of wrapping your head around that, depending on what you've got planned for this weekend. And it looks like today is a great day for any yard work, anything you need to get done. You know, it's cool how fast the leaves have filled up on the trees just over the past few days. It's very, very cool to see some actual leaves out there, and our views are just beautiful. I plan this weekend to hit an eagle's nest for the first time and check it out. It's neat seeing all the tourists still hanging around, some people just doing day trips up in the area. I love giving advice on to people on where they should check out. So stick with me this morning. We've got a great show ahead of us. We're going to kick it off with some Bonnie Raitt and Bryan Adams. It's Rock Steady on 97.7 Base FM.

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0: Moose weather.
5: So we've got a really nice day today and a really nice day tomorrow, and then the weekend is going to be a little bit rainy and cool. So today is sunny, a high of 14 degrees. Tonight is partly cloudy. It's going to drop down again about as cold as last night, a low of minus one with a risk of frost. So keep in mind if you've got some young plants out there. Tomorrow we have a mix of sun and cloud warming up to a high of 18 degrees, but then we go back down to 14 for both Saturday and Sunday. Highs of 14 degrees, cloudy with showers both days. And then if I look ahead a little bit further, it does warm up again. Like Monday, we got a chance of a shower in the morning, but a high of 20 degrees, which is awesome. And then Tuesday's mainly sunny, a high of 23, 23 for Wednesday, 23 for Thursday, 24 for Friday. Oh, fantastic. So it looks like it really is going to warm up after this cool, rainy weekend. So, I mean, gee, haven't we been saying that for a while? So knock on wood. Enjoy the sunshine while you can. I guess I've been just trying to think positively about whatever the day is given to us, because it's never that bad, that's for sure. So we'll keep you updated on the long-term weather as the weeks go on. Now it's Love the One You're With, Stephen Stills on the Moose.

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1: Good morning. I'm Julia DeJong. Bancroft Community Transit is advising its users that on-demand service will be temporarily paused for the next 8 weeks. Director of Operations Gwen Kosh says they have multiple drivers on a set schedule each day, but their public transit driver who takes on-demand ride requests is going to be away over the coming weeks. The organization is asking riders to call and book 24 hours in advance. They should be able to accommodate bookings if received before noon the day before. Kosh says they are about three quarters of the way to their $140,000 fundraising goal for the purchase of new vehicles. BCT has applied for a grant through the Rural Transit Solutions Fund, and if they are successful, those funds would cover their contribution to the purchase of three vehicles.
2: Worst case scenario, we don't get approved for the grant. Maybe we'll have raised enough money to purchase one wheelchair van.
1: More information on Bancroft Community Transit and how to book rides is available on their website and Facebook page. Bancroft OPP have charged a local resident in connection with sexual offenses involving minors. Police say the investigation into alleged sexual offenses began in late April. A 53-year-old Bancroft male faces three counts of sexual assault, two counts of sexual interference, and one count of sexual exploitation. Charges will be addressed at Ontario Court of Justice in Bancroft. Last call is being extended in Ontario during the FIFA World Cup. The province says it will allow licensed restaurants and bars to sell alcohol until 4 a.m. during the June 11th to July 19th tournament. This year's World Cup is the first to feature 48 teams playing games across three countries, including Canada, with games in Toronto and Vancouver. Tourism Minister Stan Cho says as Ontario welcomes visitors for the global event, this measure will give people more time to enjoy world-class bars and restaurants while supporting the province's tourism sector. Be the first to know. Sign up for news alerts at mybancroftnow.com.
3: Moose Sports. The Montreal Victoires skated to their first Walter Cup trophy last night with a 4-0 victory over the Ottawa Charge in Game 4 of the finals. It's the first time a Canadian team has won the PWHL title in the league's three-year history. Last night in the NHL, the Vegas Golden Knights opened the Western Conference Final with a 4-2 victory over the Colorado Avalanche. On the diamond, rookie pitching phenom Trey Savage allowed just two hits and walked none while striking out eight over six shutout innings as the Toronto Blue Jays edged the New York Yankees 2-1 last night.
4: Moose weather.
3: Sunny today with a high of 14 degrees, partly cloudy tonight with a low of minus one and a risk of frost. Tomorrow, a mix of sun and cloud with a high of 18, and through the weekend, cloudy with showers and highs of 14 degrees.
4: Moose

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6: Good morning. It's Michelle at The Moose hanging out with you. The dandelions have officially started taking over our yard here at The Moose Station. It looks less like a lawn right now and more like we're literally trying to grow our own crop of them. So I asked how everybody feels about dandelions yesterday on Facebook. I thought there might be a bit of a debate. You know, do you spray your yard organically, of course? Do you weed them? Do you get rid of them? Apparently, no debate. People nowadays are some pretty big fans of dandelions, which is wild to me since I feel like I'm allergic to them. Maybe not. I don't know. Only when they die and the pollen goes out. Most people were saying, though, leave them for the bees. That's the biggest thing. They're one of the first sources of food for our bees, our pollinators, which are so important. They say to let them grow a little longer, let nature do its thing. And then it does go way beyond that. Dandelions, people are making salves and teas and oils and tinctures and

0: money for yellow perennial flowers. And they're probably right. But overall, I think the message was pretty clear. The dandelions in the moose yard are probably safe for a while longer here. They may not make the lawn look perfect, but it sounds like most people are fine with that.
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0: 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The Moose.
1: Rumors spreading around in that Texas town about the shack outside the game. You know what I'm talking about. Just let me know if you wanna go to that whole mile on the range. They got a lot of nice girls.

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4: We've got a beautiful sunny day today with a high of 14 degrees, so not too warm, but with the sunshine, it should really be not too bad. Tonight's partly cloudy, dipping down to a low of minus one with a risk of frost. Tomorrow, warming up to a high of 18 with a mix of sun and cloud, and then cooling back off for the weekend. Highs around 14 degrees, cloudy with showers for both Saturday and Sunday. Right now, we are sitting at a chilly 1 degree. Here in North Hastings. It's Michelle at the Moose here. Just a little heads up before we get into the weekend. If you were planning on going out for dinner Saturday night, maybe double check the hours and social media pages for your favorite local spots before you head out. The Dr. Chef Cook-Off is happening Saturday night at Bancroft Brewing Company in support of North Hastings Hospital. And the event is sold out, but they may be nicking some of your favorite chefs for the evening, like Chef Derek from Eagle's Nest Restaurant, who will be closing at 2 p.m. this Saturday. So, before you make dinner plans Saturday, just do a quick check. Hours, Facebook page, maybe call ahead. Hey, it's a good problem to have, local chefs supporting local healthcare. But it's still better to find out before you're standing in a parking lot wondering why the lights are off.
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1: Good morning. I'm Julia DeJong. Bancroft Community Transit is advising its users that on-demand service will be temporarily paused for the next 8 weeks. Director of Operations Gwen Kosh says they have multiple drivers on a set schedule each day, but their public transit driver who takes on-demand ride requests is going to be away over the coming weeks. The organization is asking riders to call and book 24 hours in advance. They should be able to accommodate bookings if received before noon the day before. Kosh says they are about three-quarters of the way to their $140,000 fundraising goal for the purchase of new vehicles. BCT has applied for a grant through the Rural Transit Solutions Fund, and if they are successful, those funds would cover their contribution to the purchase of three vehicles.
2: Worst case scenario, we don't get approved for the grant. Maybe we'll have raised enough money to purchase one wheelchair van.
1: More information on Bancroft Community Transit and how to book rides is available on their website and Facebook page. Bancroft OPP have charged a local resident in connection with sexual offenses involving minors. Police say the investigation into alleged sexual offenses began in late April. A 53-year-old Bancroft male faces three counts of sexual assault, two counts of sexual interference, and one count of sexual exploitation. Charges will be addressed at Ontario Court of Justice in Bancroft. Last call is being extended in Ontario during the FIFA World Cup. The province says it will allow licensed restaurants and bars to sell alcohol until 4 a.m. during the June 11th to July 19th tournament. This year's World Cup is the first to feature 48 teams playing games across three countries, including Canada, with games in Toronto and Vancouver. Tourism Minister Stan Cho says as Ontario welcomes visitors for the global event, this measure will give people more time to enjoy world-class bars and restaurants while supporting the province's tourism sector. Be the first to know. Sign up for news alerts at mybancroftnow.com.
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6: The Montreal Victoires skated to their first Walter Cup trophy last night with a 4-0 victory over the Ottawa Charge in Game 4 of the finals. It's the first time a Canadian team has won the PWHL title in the league's 3-year history. Last night in the NHL, the Vegas Golden Knights opened the Western Conference Final with a 4-2 victory over the Colorado Avalanche. On the diamond, rookie pitching phenom Treya Savage allowed just two hits and walked none while striking out 8 over 6 shutout innings as the Toronto Blue Jays edged the New York Yankees 2-1 last night.
5: Moose weather.
6: Sunny today with a high of 14 degrees, partly cloudy tonight with a low of minus 1 and a risk of frost. Tomorrow, a mix of sun and cloud with a high of 18, and through the weekend, cloudy with showers and highs of 14 degrees.
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1: Yay! Gotta love spring on the Moose.

Clarkson, because of you. Good morning. It's Michelle at the Moose, just soaking up this sunshine with you, trying to stay warm. Can we talk about dating for a second? Because apparently in this economy, dating is starting to feel less like starting a new adventure and more like a budgeting exercise. It's really, really difficult financially, apparently. So I was just reading that the average date costs about $174 once you factor in food, drinks, if you're going to a movie afterwards, something like that, all the little extras. And half of single Canadians say dating doesn't really feel financially worth it right now, which is a brutal sentence, but also I absolutely get it. I feel like one of the biggest costs at this particular time in dating, at least even for me, is the price of gas and getting around. You know, sometimes it's not you, it's me. Sometimes it's not you, it's me, and I saw the price of gas and decided not to come. You know, more than half of singles haven't been on a date in the past year, and a quarter have actually canceled a date to save money. So maybe the cheap date needs a comeback. Not the sad low effort kind, but the good kind. The go out and just walk by the water, or, you know, you just sit and talk for 2 hours at a coffee shop, that kind of thing. Just wandering through a farmer's market, that's now open, going for ice cream or going for a drive. Because honestly, sometimes the best dates are the ones where you're not trying too hard. Nobody's pretending that they have a steakhouse budget. You're not doing mental math every time the server walks by. So I want to know, what is the best cheap date that you've ever been on? And was it actually better because it was simple? Join the conversation. 613-332-1423. It's Big League. Tom Cochran and Red Ryder on Bancroft's biggest variety, 97.7 News.

How far off, I sat and wondered. Started humming a song from 1962.

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5: Moose weather.
6: We've got a sunny day today, which is lucky because a high of only 14. Tonight, partly cloudy, a low of minus one, and a risk of frost. So keep in mind if you've got any baby plants out there. Tomorrow, a mix of sun and cloud, warming up to a high of 18 degrees. Saturday and Sunday, both the same. They have highs of 14 degrees, and they're both cloudy with showers through the day. And right now, we are sitting at 3 degrees here in North Hastings. The phrase cheap date gets treated like an insult, but I think we've just been looking at it wrong. A cheap date can be great. It just has to feel like there was some sort of thought put into it. Like, I packed snacks and found a nice spot to sit. You still put in effort. Especially now, the cost of dating is getting ridiculous. Half of single Canadians say they don't think dating is financially worth it right now, which is kind of sad, but also pretty realistic. So what's the date that cost almost nothing, but was actually really, really good?
7: The best cheap date I ever went on was just a walk down by the water with a couple of hot chocolates. We were both broke students at the time, so there was no pretending we were going out for a fancy dinner. We just walked forever, sat on a bench, and talked about everything. I think it worked because there was nothing to hide behind, and there was no phones at the time. We've been married 18 years now, so apparently the $5 date did the job.
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1: Good morning. I'm Julia DeJong. Bancroft Community Transit is advising its users that on-demand service will be temporarily paused for the next 8 weeks. Director of Operations Gwen Kosh says they have multiple drivers on a set schedule each day, but their public transit driver who takes on-demand ride requests is going to be away over the coming weeks. The organization is asking riders to call and book 24 hours in advance. They should be able to accommodate bookings if received before noon the day before. Kosh says they are about three quarters of the way to their $140,000 fundraising goal for the purchase of new vehicles. BCT has applied for a grant through the Rural Transit Solutions Fund, and if they are successful, those funds would cover their contribution to the purchase of three vehicles.
2: Worst case scenario, we don't get approved for the grant. Maybe we'll have raised enough money to purchase one wheelchair van.
1: More information on Bancroft Community Transit and how to book rides is available on their website and Facebook page. Bancroft OPP have charged a local resident in connection with sexual offenses involving minors. Police say the investigation into alleged sexual offenses began in late April. A 53-year-old Bancroft male faces three counts of sexual assault, two counts of sexual interference, and one count of sexual exploitation. Charges will be addressed at Ontario Court of Justice in Bancroft. Last call is being extended in Ontario during the FIFA World Cup. The province says it will allow licensed restaurants and bars to sell alcohol until 4 a.m. during the June 11th to July 19th tournament. This year's World Cup is the first to feature 48 teams playing games across three countries, including Canada, with games in Toronto and Vancouver. Tourism Minister Stan Cho says as Ontario welcomes visitors for the global event, this measure will give people more time to enjoy world-class bars and restaurants while supporting the province's tourism sector. Be the first to know. Sign up for news alerts at mybancroftnow.com.
3: Moose Sports. The Montreal Victoire skated to their first Walter Cup trophy last night with a 4-0 victory over the Ottawa Charge in Game 4 of the finals. It's the first time a Canadian team has won the PWHL title in the league's three-year history. Last night in the NHL, the Vegas Golden Knights opened the Western Conference final with a 4-2 victory over the Colorado Avalanche. On the diamond, rookie pitching phenom Treya Savage allowed just two hits and walked none while striking out eight over six shutout innings as the Toronto Blue Jays edged the New York Yankees 2-1 last night.
4: Moose weather.
3: Sunny today with a high of 14 degrees, partly cloudy tonight with a low of minus one and a risk of frost. Tomorrow, a mix of sun and cloud with a high of 18, and through the weekend, cloudy with showers and highs of 14 degrees.
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7: Hey, it's Michelle hanging out with you this morning. Dating has gotten so expensive that going out now feels like something you have to budget for first. A Canadian survey found the average date costs around $174 once you add up food, drinks, and maybe a movie afterwards, transportation, all the sneaky little extras, which is a lot of money to spend just to find out that you don't really like the person or whatever it is, you know? So I feel like the cheap date deserves a comeback. And not cheap as in no effort, but cheap as in, I guess, smart. You know, just a walk, grab some fries by the water, just going for a drive or ice cream. What's the best cheap date you've ever been on?
8: My husband and I used to do what we call grocery store dates. We'd each get $10 and we'd go into the store separately and we'd come back with something for a little picnic. And it was usually kind of funny because I'd do cheese and crackers or fruit and she would always have a bag of chips and something else, discount cupcakes or something like that. I would go and sit at the park or in the car if it was raining. And it sounds cheap because it was, but there is actually way more fun than sitting across from each other in a restaurant trying to be, you know, engaging.
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3: Moose weather. We've got a cool but sunny day ahead of us. We've got a high of 14 degrees. Tonight's partly cloudy with a low feeling like -1 and a risk of frost. So keep that in mind for your little plants out there. Tomorrow, a mix of sun and cloud with a high of 18 degrees. And then Saturday and Sunday, unfortunately, are going to be rainy and cool. Cloudy with showers both days, highs of 14 degrees for both days. And right now we are sitting at only 3 degrees here in North Hastings. Billy Idol is getting a pretty major career honor this month. He's getting the Lifetime Achievement Award at the American Music Awards this coming Monday. He's performing a medley of his hits, which is also his first time ever performing at the AMAs. And it's easy to forget how much ground Billy Idol actually covers. He started in London punk scene with Generation X in the late 70s, then went solo, moved to New York, teamed up with guitarist Steve Stevens, and became one of the faces of MTV in the 80s. The sneer, the bleached hair, the fist pump. So many awesome tunes. Dancing with Myself, White Wedding, Rebel Yell, they're just instantly recognizable. And now he's getting this AMA's honor just weeks after being named to the Rock and Roll Hall of Fame class of 2026. He's also put out a new album called Dream Into It, and there's a documentary called Billy Idol Should Be Dead, which is a very blunt title, but after the life he's had, you know, I get it. And then Queen Latifah hosts the American Music Awards live from Las Vegas this coming Monday, May 25th.
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1: Good morning. I'm Julia DeJong. Bancroft Community Transit is advising its users that on-demand service will be temporarily paused for the next 8 weeks. Director of Operations Gwen Kosh says they have multiple drivers on a set schedule each day, but their public transit driver who takes on-demand ride requests is going to be away over the coming weeks. The organization is asking riders to call and book 24 hours in advance. They should be able to accommodate bookings if received before noon the day before. Kosh says they are about three-quarters of the way to their $140,000 fundraising goal for the purchase of new vehicles. BCT has applied for a grant through the Rural Transit Solutions Fund, and if they are successful, those funds would cover their contribution to the purchase of three vehicles.
2: Worst case scenario, we don't get approved for the grant. Maybe we'll have raised enough money to purchase one wheelchair van.
1: More information on Bancroft Community Transit and how to book rides is available on their website and Facebook page. Bancroft OPP have charged a local resident in connection with sexual offenses involving minors. Police say the investigation into alleged sexual offenses began in late April. A 53-year-old Bancroft male faces three counts of sexual assault, two counts of sexual interference, and one count of sexual exploitation. Charges will be addressed at Ontario Court of Justice in Bancroft. Last call is being extended in Ontario during the FIFA World Cup. The province says it will allow licensed restaurants and bars to sell alcohol until 4 a.m. during the June 11th to July 19th tournament. This year's World Cup is the first to feature 48 teams playing games across three countries, including Canada, with games in Toronto and Vancouver. Tourism Minister Stan Cho says as Ontario welcomes visitors for the global event, this measure will give people more time to enjoy world-class bars and restaurants while supporting the province's tourism sector. Be the first to know. Sign up for news alerts at mybancroftnow.com.
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5: 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The Montreal Victoires skated to their first Walter Cup trophy last night with a 4-0 victory over the Ottawa Charge in Game 4 of the finals. It's the first time a Canadian team has won the PWHL title in the league's three-year history. Last night in the NHL, the Vegas Golden Knights opened the Western Conference Final with a 4-2 victory over the Colorado Avalanche. On the diamond, rookie pitching phenom Trey Savage allowed just two hits and walked none while striking out eight over six shutout innings as the Toronto Blue Jays edged the New York Yankees 2-1 last night.
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5: Moose Weather. Sunny today with a high of 14 degrees, partly cloudy tonight with a low of -1 and a risk of frost. Tomorrow, a mix of sun and cloud with a high of 18, and through the weekend, cloudy with showers and highs of 14 degrees.
0: Now this is the kind of music you'll find

That was Total Eclipse of the Heart, Bonnie Tyler. Good morning. It's Michelle at the Moose hanging out with you. I hope you're enjoying this sunshine. It sure makes it nicer than being just 3 or 4 degrees right now. We've got a new game show hitting our screens this summer. It's ramping up to be quite the hit. Wordle is being turned into a TV game show, which definitely makes sense because I've never seen a daily web game taken so seriously. It'll have teams of three trying to solve five-letter words under pressure. And it got me thinking about what game show I would actually have a chance at winning. Wordle? Maybe on a good day. Jeopardy, on the other hand, absolutely not. Like, I can barely hold my own at general trivia. I'm a music category girl, and that's it. But I've also been watching The Traitors, and that one seems pretty fun. It started in the Netherlands, and it became such a huge hit that there are versions in more than 30 countries. And the whole point is trying to figure out who's lying while also doing these big challenges. And I'm not saying I'd be good at manipulating people, but I am saying it'd be cool to find out while in a castle with prize money involved. I know quite a few friends of mine would just love to try their hand at Survivor or Alone, which I respect, but could probably never do myself. Another one that comes to mind for me is Don't Forget the Lyrics. That was an old show, well, not that old, but just on when I was younger, and I feel like I would definitely have a shot at that one. So I want to open this up, join the conversation. What game show do you think you'd actually have a chance at winning, or would just want to try for the fun of it? 613-332-1423 is Superman's song, Crash Test Dummies, on 97.7 Moose FM.

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5: Moose weather. Sunshine today, got a high of 14 degrees. Tonight's partly cloudy, a low of minus 1, and a risk of frost. Tomorrow, a mix of sun and cloud, a high of 18, and then a rainy weekend. Cloudy with showers both Saturday and Sunday, highs of 14 degrees for both days. Right now, we're sitting around 3 degrees here in North Hastings. It's Michelle hanging out with you this morning. I think everyone has one game show they watch from the couch with complete unearned confidence, because you're sitting there in sweatpants, you're eating chips, and you're looking at it and going, oh no, I know this. How could they not possibly know this? I would crush this if that were me. And the person on TV is there under lights with a studio audience and all the pressure going on, and suddenly they just can't remember the capital of Manitoba. But still, there are some shows where you just know your weird little skill set would finally be useful. Maybe you're good with words, maybe you're good with trivia, maybe you're just calm under pressure, or very good at guessing prices because you refuse to buy anything unless it's on sale. You know, I would love to know what game show you honestly think you'd have a shot at winning. What do you think?
6: Wipeout, for sure.
5: You really think you could jump on those big red balls?
6: Do I think I'm going to win? Like, no, but I think it would be super fun. Like, I don't want to have to travel and, like, use my brain or anything. Like, I don't want to do, like, Survivor. I don't want to have to, like, manipulate people. I just want to go there and goof around.
0: From the top of the Eagle's Nest, all the way down the York River.
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1: Good morning. I'm Julia DeJong. Bancroft Community Transit is advising its users that on-demand service will be temporarily paused for the next 8 weeks. Director of Operations Gwen Kosh says they have multiple drivers on a set schedule each day, but their public transit driver who takes on-demand ride requests is going to be away over the coming weeks. The organization is asking riders to call and book 24 hours in advance. They should be able to accommodate bookings if received before noon the day before. Kosh says they are about three-quarters of the way to their $140,000 fundraising goal for the purchase of new vehicles. BCT has applied for a grant through the Rural Transit Solutions Fund, and if they are successful, those funds would cover their contribution to the purchase of three vehicles.
2: Worst case scenario, we don't get approved for the grant. Maybe we'll have raised enough money to purchase one wheelchair van.
1: More information on Bancroft Community Transit and how to book rides is available on their website and Facebook page. Bancroft OPP have charged a local resident in connection with sexual offenses involving minors. Police say the investigation into alleged sexual offenses began in late April. A 53-year-old Bancroft male faces three counts of sexual assault, two counts of sexual interference, and one count of sexual exploitation. Charges will be addressed at Ontario Court of Justice in Bancroft. Last call is being extended in Ontario during the FIFA World Cup. The province says it will allow licensed restaurants and bars to sell alcohol until 4 a.m. during the June 11th to July 19th tournament. This year's World Cup is the first to feature 48 teams playing games across three countries, including Canada, with games in Toronto and Vancouver. Tourism Minister Stan Cho says as Ontario welcomes visitors for the global event, this measure will give people more time to enjoy world-class bars and restaurants while supporting the province's tourism sector. Be the first to know. Sign up for news alerts at mybancroftnow.com.
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6: The Montreal Victoires skated to their first Walter Cup trophy last night with a 4-0 victory over the Ottawa Charge in Game 4 of the finals. It's the first time a Canadian team has won the PWHL title in the league's three-year history. Last night in the NHL, the Vegas Golden Knights opened the Western Conference Final with a 4-2 victory over the Colorado Avalanche. On the diamond, rookie pitching phenom Trey Savage allowed just two hits and walked none while striking out eight over six shutout innings as the Toronto Blue Jays edged the New York Yankees 2-1 last night.
5: Moose weather.
6: Sunny today with a high of 14 degrees, partly cloudy tonight with a low of minus 1 and a risk of frost. Tomorrow, a mix of sun and cloud with a high of 18, and through the weekend, cloudy with showers and highs of 14 degrees.
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5: Hey, it's Michelle hanging out with you. I've been watching some reality TV lately, or more like a contest TV. I've been watching the American version of The Traitors, and I know the whole point is that people are lying to each other for prize money, but part of me still thinks it would be really fun to try and participate, and not necessarily because I'd be good at it. Like, I think I would over-explain myself immediately and become suspicious by accident, but the idea of doing the challenges and trying to read people and then dramatically accusing someone at a round table. Like, I get why the format has taken off in so many countries. And it's a totally different skill set than something like the Wordle TV show that's coming up or Jeopardy. Some game shows are about knowledge, some are about strategy, and some of them are physical, you know? Which one do you think you'd actually have a chance at winning?
6: So I really like game shows. I wish we still had like Deal or No Deal, because just for the exciting part of it. But I don't know that I would. I might go for it all and like just not settle with, you know, a good amount of money and try it and then end up with nothing. Or I would. I think Family Feud.
5: Oh, I think that would be so fun. And do you have a good family crew that you'd take with you? Do you know who you would want and who you maybe wouldn't want?
6: You know what? I think my family would all do really well. My brothers and sisters and my mom and dad. It's the amping each other up, because you know when you see on Family Feud, everyone's like, good at, good at.
5: Yeah.
6: It would be interesting to see my family play that role, but I think once we're in it, you would totally just kind of feed off of the energy.
5: Absolutely.
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2: Moose weather. We've got a cool high of 14 degrees today. Nothing but sunshine.

0: Tonight, a partly cloudy sky with a low of minus one and a risk of frost. Tomorrow, a mix of sun and cloud warming up to 18 degrees, and then a rainy weekend ahead of us. Cloudy with showers both days, highs of 14 degrees. Right now, we're still sitting at a chilly 3 degrees here in North Hastings. Relay in the Park is coming up in Bancroft on Saturday, June 13th, and it's part of the Canadian Cancer Society's Relay for Life. Relay for Life is a community fundraiser where people come together to honor cancer survivors and raise money for cancer research and support services. In Bancroft, the Crusaders have been part of this for years, and this year's event is happening at Millennium Park from 2 until 10. So there are a few things to note. First, they're looking for vendors, local vendors and craft people to set up for the day. Vendor spaces are 12 by 12, $25, and setup starts at noon. You got to bring your own table, tent, and chairs. They're also looking for students who need community hours. There are jobs to do before the event and on event day. So if you're in high school and still need those volunteer hours, you got them on a silver platter right here. Most importantly, they're inviting cancer survivors to be a part of the day. The event includes survivor recognition and a special victory lap in the park. There will also be live music, kids' activities, a barbecue by the Lions Club, bake sale, silent auction, 50-50 draw, and the luminary ceremony at dusk. They're also down to the last Bancroft Crusaders bingo night of the season. It is tonight at the York River Public School Gym. Doors open at 6:15. First game starts at 7, and the proceeds go to the Canadian Cancer Society through Relay for Life. It's one of their fundraising efforts. For details and for contact information to sign up for all this good stuff, or just to learn more about the Bancroft Crusaders and Relay for Life, go to bancroftcrusaders.ca.
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1: Good morning. I'm Julia DeJong. Bancroft Community Transit is advising its users that on-demand service will be temporarily paused for the next 8 weeks. Director of Operations Gwen Kosh says they have multiple drivers on a set schedule each day, but their public transit driver who takes on-demand ride requests is going to be away over the coming weeks. The organization is asking riders to call and book 24 hours in advance. They should be able to accommodate bookings if received before noon the day before. Kosh says they are about three quarters of the way to their $140,000 fundraising goal for the purchase of new vehicles. BCT has applied for a grant through the Rural Transit Solutions Fund, and if they are successful, those funds would cover their contribution to the purchase of three vehicles.
2: Worst case scenario, we don't get approved for the grant. Maybe we'll have raised enough money to purchase one wheelchair van.
1: More information on Bancroft Community Transit and how to book rides is available on their website and Facebook page. Bancroft OPP have charged a local resident in connection with sexual offenses involving minors. Police say the investigation into alleged sexual offenses began in late April. A 53-year-old Bancroft male faces three counts of sexual assault, two counts of sexual interference, and one count of sexual exploitation. Charges will be addressed at Ontario Court of Justice in Bancroft. Last call is being extended in Ontario during the FIFA World Cup. The province says it will allow licensed restaurants and bars to sell alcohol until 4 a.m. during the June 11th to July 19th tournament. This year's World Cup is the first to feature 48 teams playing games across three countries, including Canada, with games in Toronto and Vancouver. Tourism Minister Stan Cho says as Ontario welcomes visitors for the global event, this measure will give people more time to enjoy world-class bars and restaurants while supporting the province's tourism sector. Be the first to know. Sign up for news alerts at mybancroftnow.com.
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5: The Montreal Victoires skated to their first Walter Cup trophy last night with a 4-0 victory over the Ottawa Charge in Game 4 of the finals. It's the first time a Canadian team has won the PWHL title in the league's three-year history. Last night in the NHL, the Vegas Golden Knights opened the Western Conference Final with a 4-2 victory over the Colorado Avalanche. On the diamond, rookie pitching phenom Trey Savage allowed just two hits and walked none while striking out eight over six shutout innings as the Toronto Blue Jays edged the New York Yankees 2-1 last night.
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4: Moose weather.
5: Sunny today with a high of 14 degrees, partly cloudy tonight with a low of minus 1 and a risk of frost. Tomorrow, a mix of sun and cloud with a high of 18, and through the weekend, cloudy with showers and highs of 14 degrees.

0: That was beautiful day, you two. Good morning. It's Michelle at the Moose hanging out with you, and it is a beautiful day, albeit it's a little bit chilly. So how's your hearing these days? And I don't mean that in a judgmental way. I mean, if you've spent years playing in bands, going to concerts, working construction, running loud equipment, doing any of the jobs that people did before hearing protection was really treated like a big deal, you might know tinnitus pretty well. It's the ringing, buzzing, hissing in your ears. For some people, it comes and goes. For others, it sticks around, and it can mess with sleep, focus, and mental health. In my industry here, I have met a lot of older hosts that have tinnitus from going to concert to concert to concert. It's really common. A StatsCan report found 37% of Canadian adults had experienced tinnitus within the past year. And for some people, it affects sleep and focus and mood and all their day-to-day life. So there is a new treatment available in Canada. It's called Lanier, and it uses sound in the ears along with gentle stimulation on the tongue, basically trying to retrain the brain's response to that phantom sound. It's not a cheap device, and it's not something you just order online. You have to go through trained hearing care clinics, but it is a new option for people who feel like they've tried everything. So if you're a musician, a concert person, or just someone who spent years standing too close to the jackhammer, it may be worth asking your doctor about.
1: Spring quote number 36. Don't like the weather? Just wait a minute.
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9: Moose weather.
10: We've got a beautiful sunny day. It's a little bit chilly, though. We've got a high of 14 degrees. Tonight is partly cloudy, a low of minus one, so that brings a risk of frost. Tomorrow, a mix of sun and cloud warming up to 18 degrees. Saturday and Sunday are both cloudy with showers, highs of 14 degrees. And right now, we are sitting at 4 degrees. Oh, it warmed up 1 degree. Gee, lucky us here in North Hastings. This one is for anyone who loves aqua, which might be fewer people than I thought, but still, it feels like the end of a very specific, very glittery little chapter of the 90s. Aqua have officially called it quits as a live band after more than 30 years together. They're the Danish-Norwegian group behind Barbie Girl, which came out in 1997, became a number one hit in a bunch of countries, and it stayed lodged in people's brains for almost 3 decades. Of course, it had a massive resurgence with the Barbie movie when it came out, and a cover, a bunch of rap artists took and sampled it, and that one became quite the hit as well. I'll be honest, though, like, did you know that Aqua were even still together? Because I did. I saw them live like 2 years ago at Casino Rama, and it was a really good show. Also, a very weird crowd. It was one of those nights where you look around and think, I do not know who this concert is for necessarily, but everybody knew every word. They had more than just Barbie Girl, too. They had Dr. Jones, which we play on the Moose. They also had Turn Back Time, Cartoon Heroes. Very bright, very dramatic, very late 90s pop. They first split in 2001. They got back together in 2007 and then got another boost, like I said, after the Barbie movie brought that song back again. Now they say it feels like the right time to say goodbye as a live band while the memories are still strong. So here's Barbie Girl for you. It's Aqua on Bancroft's Biggest Variety, 97.7 Moose FM.
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2: Moose weather. Hopefully you enjoy the sunshine. It's a little bit chilly today. We got a high of 14 degrees. Tonight, partly cloudy, a low of minus one and a risk of frost. Tomorrow, mix of sun and cloud with a high of 18 and then rainy through the weekend. Cloudy with showers both Saturday and Sunday, highs of 14 degrees. Right now, it's just a chilly 4 degrees here in North Hastings.
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13: Sunny today with a high of 14 degrees. Partly cloudy tonight with a low of minus 1 and a risk of frost. Tomorrow, a mix of sun and cloud with a high of 18. And through the weekend, cloudy with showers and highs of 14 degrees.
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4: Sunny today with a high of 14 degrees, partly cloudy tonight with a low of minus 1 and a risk of frost. Tomorrow, a mix of sun and cloud with a high of 18, and through the weekend, cloudy with showers and highs of 14 degrees.
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6: Moose weather.
7: Sunny today with a high of 14 degrees, partly cloudy tonight with a low of minus one and a risk of frost. Tomorrow, a mix of sun and cloud with a high of 18, and through the weekend, cloudy with showers and highs of 14 degrees.

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there's all kinds of crazy news stories that are happening in the world, and you don't even know about them. And that's why I have this segment called Other News You Can Use. I swear to you, these are real news stories that you probably didn't hear about today. Like, for instance, can you imagine if you get a cab and your driver falls asleep? It's exactly what happened. An Uber passenger recently filmed a terrifying 20-minute highway ride after looking over and realizing their driver was fast asleep. The car, thankfully, was in Tesla's full driving mode, so it basically drives itself, but the driver was apparently just, you know, grabbing a little light sleep and navigating through rush hour. Which is great news, by the way, for Tesla's engineering team, but terrible news for anyone who prefers their driver to actually have a pulse while they're driving. Well, there's an 8-year-old boy in Toronto that's making headlines. He managed to rack up a staggering $2,000 charge on grandma's credit card playing the online game Roblox. The family said they're launching an investigation to figure out how this happened. From what I understand, Grandma learned a lesson here as well and is apparently upgrading her security protocol to two-factor authentication, which is zipping up her purse. And finally, a new study analyzing crash data across cities in Canada officially identified the single most dangerous hour of the week for you to be driving. And that's between Monday and Friday, 3 p.m. to 4 p.m. And let's be fair about this. That's the exact hour your body realizes it's way too late for a second coffee, but a little too early for wine. That's dangerous. And that's other news you can use.

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There is always one of your favorite songs waiting for you on your home for music and fun and entertainment right here, this radio station. My name is Joel Lamoureux, and it's time now for the good news story of the day. And today it starts with a sad reality, but it ends with a reminder of the power that you hold in your pocket. So there's a business that recently had to put up a sign in their front window with a pretty heartbreaking request. The request was, please be nice to our staff. Now, sadly, I think this is a sign of the times. Customer service abuse is on the rise everywhere. People are stressed. Lineups are long. Everything costs so much. The person behind the counter ends up getting yelled at for something completely out of their control. But here's the good news. There is an antidote to this epidemic, and it doesn't cost a single cent. The solution is to just choose to be kind. I think we all forget how much power a simple thank you, I appreciate you, actually is. When you're a patient, when you're patient with a cashier who is clearly working hard or working a double shift to make ends meet, or when you smile at a delivery driver, you aren't just being polite. You're actually changing the energy of their entire day. When someone's nice to you, you pay it forward. So today, let's make it a goal to be the best part of someone else's day. The next time you're checking out of the store, ordering a coffee, take a breath, look them in the eye, and bring the good vibes. And that is your good news story of the day. Being nice.

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2: Moose weather.
3: Sunny today with a high of 14 degrees, partly cloudy tonight with a low of minus one and a risk of frost. Tomorrow, a mix of sun and cloud with a high of 18, and through the weekend, cloudy with showers and highs of 14 degrees.
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1: Good afternoon. I'm Julia DeJong. Bancroft Community Transit is advising its users that on-demand service will be temporarily paused for the next 8 weeks. Director of Operations Gwen Kosh says they have multiple drivers on a set schedule each day, but their public transit driver who takes on-demand ride requests is going to be away over the coming weeks. The organization is asking riders to call and book 24 hours in advance. They should be able to accommodate bookings if received before noon the day before. Kosh says they are about three-quarters of the way to their $140,000 fundraising goal for the purchase of new vehicles. BCT has applied for a grant through the Rural Transit Solutions Fund, and if they are successful, those funds would cover their contribution to the purchase of three vehicles.
2: Worst case scenario, we don't get approved for the grant. Maybe we'll have raised enough money to purchase one wheelchair van.
1: More information on Bancroft Community Transit and how to book rides is available on their website and Facebook page. Bancroft OPP have charged a local resident in connection with sexual offenses involving minors. Police said the investigation into alleged sexual offenses began in late April. A 53-year-old Bancroft male faces three counts of sexual assault, two counts of sexual interference, and one count of sexual exploitation. Charges will be addressed at Ontario Court of Justice in Bancroft. Based on the most recent information, the Parliamentary Budget Officer estimates total government support to co-host the 2026 FIFA Men's World Cup to be just over $1 billion. That includes federal support of $473 million, with a remainder of $593 million funded by other levels of government. Because Canada will be hosting 13 games, the estimated cost per game is $82 million. Officials say the amount aligns to past public spending to host World Cup events. You might see vehicles lining up at some gas stations this afternoon. That's because it's Circle K Fuel Day. From 3 p.m. to 7 p.m. local time, customers can receive a discount of 10 cents per liter on fuel at more than 1,300 participating locations across Canada. Officials say with the cost of everyday living top of mind for Canadians, the initiative is part of an ongoing commitment to deliver real, tangible value, starting at the pump. Be the first to know. Sign up for news alerts at mybancroftnow.com.
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4: Canada is taking on Norway at the World Hockey Championship in Switzerland. The Eastern Conference Final starts tonight in the NHL with Montreal and Carolina. The winner of the best of seven game series will move on to the Stanley Cup Final. In the WNBA, Toronto is on the road in Minnesota this evening. And the Toronto Blue Jays wrap up a four-game set with the Yankees in New York tonight.
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3: Moose weather.
4: Sunny today with a high of 14 degrees, partly cloudy tonight with a low of minus 1 and a risk of frost. Tomorrow, a mix of sun and cloud with a high of 18, and through the weekend, cloudy with showers and highs of 14 degrees.
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0: while you're spring cleaning. 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
1: Gotta love spring on the Moose.

0: always playing some of your favorite music on your favorite radio station. Thank you for listening in today. My name is Joel Lamoureux. Boy, I'm getting some feedback on a story I shared earlier where somebody took an Uber and their driver fell asleep while driving the car. Now, thankfully, it was one of those Tesla cars that had the full automatic driving built into it, so it was kind of taking care of itself. But still, I think that's just a commentary on all of us right now. We're tired. People aren't sleeping well. There's all the weight of the economy on our shoulders, and frankly, we're just needing a nap anytime, anywhere. We can grab one. And so Donna's on the phone with me right now. You fell asleep in an awkward place yourself. What happened?
1: I went to the mall with a couple of my friends. We went into the bathroom because one of my friend's kids had to go to the bathroom. Mm-hmm. And there was a person sleeping on the bathroom floor in one of the stalls.
0: Come on.
1: Like, they got tired and just decided to take a nap somewhere quiet.
0: Probably somebody from the Cinnabon kiosk that's so popular in the mall. I thought it was you that fell asleep. I see you. You saw somebody sleeping in the bathroom. That's bad. If you've ever seen what's laying on the floor around a toilet in a mall, oh boy.

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8: Moose Weather.
9: Sunny today with a high of 14 degrees. Partly cloudy tonight with a low of minus 1 and a risk of frost. Tomorrow, a mix of sun and cloud with a high of 18. And through the weekend, cloudy with showers and highs of 14 degrees.
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0: Here's a legitimate question for you. Are you tired? Are you one of those people that are just falling asleep or grabbing a nap whenever you can? I think that's just a great commentary on society. The reason we're talking about this is a guy was taking an Uber and he noticed the driver was sleeping in the front seat for like 25 minutes. Thankfully, it was a Tesla that had the full service driving mode on. But we're asking for your phone calls to see if you've ever fallen asleep or witnessed someone sleeping in a precarious situation. Come on in here, Tracy. What happened?
1: Oh, my gosh. I literally fell asleep at a Madonna concert.
0: You slept at a full-on Madonna show?
1: Who does that? Just for a little bit. Yeah. But I totally took a nap during a Madonna show. Woke up and I was like, why did I fall asleep at this concert? But I got to enjoy the rest of the show. It worked out.
0: Your friends must have just been poking you with that one.
1: They were definitely making fun of me.
0: Yeah, no doubt. I'm going to be honest with you. At her age, if there's anyone sleeping in a Madonna concert, it should be Madonna.

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1: Watching a lot of TV recently. Commercials, man. Guys, we are the dunces of the universe. We don't know anything about cars or... Yes, thanks for applauding, ladies. We don't know anything about cars, computers, or soup. I've seen three commercials like this. It's always the same story. There's the husband in the kitchen, blissfully enjoying his inferior, crappy soup, right? And the wife walks in. She reacts like he's a dog eating a tampon, right? It's like, what are you doing? What are you eating? You're a grown man. You're eating condensed soup? What the hell is wrong with you? So what does she do? She reaches into the cupboard and grabs a can of good soup. Why is there a can of good soup and crappy soup in the same household? I want the poor guy to stick up for himself, you know? You do the shopping.
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4: Moose weather. Sunny today with a high of 14 degrees. Partly cloudy tonight with a low of minus 1 and a risk of frost. Tomorrow, a mix of sun and cloud with a high of 18. And through the weekend, cloudy with showers and highs of 14 degrees.
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10: Moose Weather.
11: Sunny today with a high of 14 degrees. Partly cloudy tonight with a low of minus 1 and a risk of frost. Tomorrow, a mix of sun and cloud with a high of 18. And through the weekend, cloudy with showers and highs of 14 degrees.
10: The Moose.

0: Great songs every time you turn on the radio. It's Joel Lamoureux here. Now, I want you to think about this for a minute. You know that feeling when you come home after work, you sit on the couch and you say, Alexa, put on Netflix, and then you go ahead and you adjust the air conditioning with your smartphone. We love smart gadgets around the house because they make it feel, you know, a little bit magical. But I read something scary today that you should know about. Security officials are warning about a creepy new threat called the Bad Box Botnet. Basically, hackers are intercepting your cheap off-brand streaming devices and smart TVs, and they're putting hidden malware inside before they even ship them out to you after buying them. So if you're buying the real cheap low-end items especially, there is a high risk that you're buying a device that is already infected with malware or some kind of software that can steal data from you, including your credit card information.
1: Right now, over 1 million devices are infected across 222 countries.
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5: Sunny today with a high of 14 degrees, partly cloudy tonight with a low of minus one and a risk of frost. Tomorrow, a mix of sun and cloud with a high of 18, and through the weekend, cloudy with showers and highs of 14 degrees.
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0: Good afternoon. I'm Kathy, and we're the station with the biggest variety, Ramus FM. So I was recently gifted a vintage Fisher-Price TV from 1966, and it plays London Bridge and Row, Row, Row Your Boat. I have it right now. So I don't know if you could hear that, and it still works. And when I received it, you know, it instantly brought back, you know, the childhood toys and the memories that I grew up with. The Easy Bake Oven. Remember the Light Bright? Oh my goodness. So I'm kind of curious, what are some of your favorite toys growing up? Do you still have them to this day, maybe tucked away somewhere special, or you've passed them down to your children or your grandchildren? I would love to hear your stories and memories behind those treasured toys. You know, some of the biggest toy crazes in the 70s was the Pet Rock, Stretch Armstrong, Light Bright, which I mentioned earlier, Easy Bake Oven, and Simon. Millions of kids, they spent hours playing with them long before video games and tablets even became the norm. So for you, when you think back to the toys that you grew up with, what were some of your favorites? KJennings@vistaradio.ca, and that's the letter K.
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2: Moose weather.
3: Sunny today with a high of 14 degrees, partly cloudy tonight with a low of minus one and a risk of frost. Tomorrow, a mix of sun and cloud with a high of 18, and through the weekend, cloudy with showers and highs of 14 degrees.
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Hi, I'm Kathy Jennings. So Debbie writes, hearing you talk about the old Fisher-Price TV brought back so many memories for me. My favorite toy growing up was a Light Bright. I remember sitting on the living room floor for hours making pictures with all those little colored pegs while listening to records with my older sister. And I can still remember the smell of the warm light bulb when you turned it on. What's really special is I still have it today. So a few years ago, I cleaned it up and passed it down to my granddaughter. She thought it was the coolest thing ever, even though there was no screen or batteries involved like today's toys. It's funny how something so simple can still bring so much joy. And a fun fact, Light Bright first came out in 1967, and it became one of the top-selling toys through the 70s. I guess there was a lot of kids like me sitting on the carpet making glowing pictures late into the evening. Those are some great memories. I really enjoyed playing with my Light Bright as well. Thanks, Debbie. How about you? When you think about some of the toys you grew up with that are near and dear to you and you might even still have to this day. Kay Jennings at VistaRadio.ca, and that's letter K.

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was yours growing up? Hi, it's Kathy with Moose FM. Good afternoon. We're talking about what were your favorite toys growing up. Mark has shared his and writes, "My favorite toy growing up had to be Stretch Armstrong. I begged my parents for one for Christmas after seeing the commercials on TV. And I remember my brother and I, we would stretch it as far as we possibly could across the room to see if it would snap. And somehow it never did. Poor Stretch went through a lot in our house. Believe it or not, my mom kept it packed away in a box all these years and handed it back to me when my son was born. He thought it was hilarious and honestly just got as much entertainment out of it as I did. It's pretty neat, though, seeing a toy make a whole second round through the family. And a fun fact, Stretch Armstrong first hit stores in the mid-70s and was filled with corn syrup, which is part of why it would stretch so far without breaking. Definitely not something you'd expect inside a toy.

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4: Sunny today with a high of 14 degrees. Partly cloudy tonight with a low of minus 1 and a risk of frost. Tomorrow, a mix of sun and cloud with a high of 18. And through the weekend, cloudy with showers and highs of 14 degrees.

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If you've ever lost one, this might be helpful. We're the station with the biggest variety. We're Musa Feb. Hi, I'm Kathy Jennings. You know, weddings and marriage traditions have changed so much over the years. And there's one trend that's becoming more and more popular right now. So instead of wearing a traditional wedding band, some couples are actually getting tattooed wedding rings. Yep, some people are choosing to tattoo a band, maybe initials, date, symbols, or even tiny matching designs right onto their ring finger instead of buying physical rings. For some couples, it's about practicality, especially if they work hand-on jobs where rings can be damaged or become a safety issue. For others, you know, it can be about symbolism and having something permanent that can't be lost down a drain, left at a gym, or forgotten at home. And honestly, tattoo artists are saying that they've seen a huge increase in couples asking for them over the last several years. Some keep it simple with a thin black band, while others get really creative with like mountains and waves or hearts or meaningful little designs connected, you know, to their relationship. A fun fact, the tradition of wearing wedding rings on the fourth finger of the left hand, it dates back to ancient Egypt and Rome because people believed a vein in that finger, called the vena amoris, is a vein of love connected directly to the heart. Now, personally, I think it's interesting how couples today are putting their own spin, you know, on traditions and making them unique to them. So I'm curious, what do you think about tattoo wedding rings? Would you ever consider one, or are you more of a traditional wedding band kind of person? Or maybe you've done the tattoo. We'd love to hear from you. Kay Jennings at VistaRadio.ca, and that's the letter K.

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10: Moose weather.
11: Sunny today with a high of 14 degrees. Partly cloudy tonight with a low of minus 1 and a risk of frost. Tomorrow, a mix of sun and cloud with a high of 18. And through the weekend, cloudy with showers and highs of 14 degrees.
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it's Kathy with Musa Fam on the station with the biggest variety. So Melissa has chimed in. We're talking about tattoo wedding rings. And she says that her and her husband actually did the tattoo wedding rings about 5 years ago. And honestly, they've never regretted it. So what happens is her husband works in construction and was constantly taking his ring off because of, you know, safety rules on the job sites. There were a couple of close calls where it almost got lost as well. So we started joking that maybe we should just tattoo them on instead. Well, one anniversary, we actually went and we did it. So we kept ours pretty simple, just thin black bands on our ring fingers. But what made it special is that we did it together. We even turned it into a full date night. We went out for dinner afterwards and still laughing about how nervous we both were beforehand. What surprised me most was how many people asked us about them. And definitely a conversation starter for sure. And a fun fact, finger tattoos are actually one of the fastest fading tattoos because our hands, you know, we get used much more often, which means sometimes couples go back every few years for touch-ups. Ours, though, still looks pretty good. I've got-

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It's not something you want to lose. We're the station with the biggest variety. We're Moose FM. Hi, it's Kathy Jennings. So we're talking about, you know, instead of having a wedding band, physical band, having a tattoo wedding rings. And Trevor has chimed in and writes, I'm more on the traditional side myself, but my sister and her husband went with tattoo wedding rings. And theirs actually has a pretty cool story behind them. So they both love the outdoors and camping. So instead of the regular bands, they got tiny mountain design tattooed around their fingers with a little sun in the middle. It sounds unusual, but honestly, it suits them perfectly. What's funny is my parents were completely shocked at first because, you know, they're kind of very old school when it comes to weddings and jewelry. But over time, they actually came around to the idea because they realized it meant something really personal to the two of them. And now, years later, they still haven't bought physical rings because they say the tattoos are enough. And a fun fact, tattoo wedding rings have become especially popular among athletes, mechanics, healthcare workers, and tradespeople. You know, because regular rings can sometimes be uncomfortable or even dangerous to wear while working. It's definitely one of those, you know, modern twists on an old tradition.

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3: Moose weather. Sunny today with a high of 14 degrees. Partly cloudy tonight with a low of minus 1 and a risk of frost. Tomorrow, a mix of sun and cloud with a high of 18. And through the weekend, cloudy with showers and highs of 14 degrees.
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1: Good afternoon. I'm Julieta Zhang. Bancroft Farmers Market Manager Mark Carter says they started out the season with a brand new idea that won over the hearts and stomachs of locals. The Butter Tart Bake Off was well received by the community, with nearly 20 entries over the Victoria Day weekend. Carter says market goers got to try a variety of different tarts. Kathy Watts, who has baked at Watts Cooking, Joy Bible Camp, and Waddle and Daub Cafe, was named the winner. Watts has always loved to bake and was very excited to win the inaugural competition. Carter says the success of the Bake Off has the managerial team thinking of other special events they could host in the future.
2: I don't know where we go from here quite yet, but it's gathered enough interest and intrigue that I think we'll continue to launch something every year and maybe keep it a mystery until March or so when we start thinking about spring again.
1: Carter says they'll have special events happening throughout the market season as well. The Bancroft Farmers Market runs every Saturday in Riverside Park from 9 a.m. to 1 p.m. Based on the most recent information, the Parliamentary Budget Officer estimates total government support to co-host the 2026 FIFA Men's World Cup to be just over $1 billion. That includes federal support of $473 million, with a remainder of $593 million funded by other levels of government. Because Canada will be hosting 13 games, the estimated cost per game is $82 million. Officials say the amount aligns to past public spending to host World Cup events. You might see vehicles lining up at some gas stations this afternoon. That's because it's Circle K Fuel Day. From 3 p.m. to 7 p.m. local time, customers can receive a discount of 10 cents per liter on fuel at more than 1,300 participating locations across Canada. Officials say with the cost of everyday living top of mind for Canadians, the initiative is part of an ongoing commitment to deliver real, tangible value, starting at the pump. Be the first to know. Sign up for news alerts at mybancroftnow.com.
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1: Clear this evening with a low of -1 and a frost advisory in effect. And on Friday, sunny with a high of +18, clear on Friday evening with a low of +3.

I kind of want to get married now. We're the station with the biggest variety, Ramoose FM. Hi, it's Kathy Jennings. So we're talking about when it comes to wedding bands and tattoos. So instead of having a physical wedding band, getting a tattoo in place of it. So Jenna has chimed in and she writes, I actually know a couple who got matching tattoo wedding rings after losing their real ones while swimming during their honeymoon. They searched high and low along the beach for hours and never found them. At first, they were devastated. Those rings, they were expensive and had so much, you know, meaning behind them. But later, what they decided is to turn into something positive. So they went together to get matching tattoos instead. So they each got a tiny heartbeat line wrapped around their finger with their wedding date hidden in the design. What I love about this is how they took something upsetting and turned it into a memory that became even more meaningful. And they still joke to this day that the ocean claimed their first wedding bands. And a fun fact, some tattoo artists say wedding ring tattoos are one of the most emotional appointments they do because couples often bring deeply personal ideas and stories behind the designs. You know, it's not just about the tattoo. It's about the meaning attached to it.

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6: Clear this evening with a low of minus one and a frost advisory in effect. And on Friday, sunny with a high of plus 18. Clear on Friday evening with a low of plus three.
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4: Moose weather. Clear this evening with a low of -1 and a frost advisory in effect. And on Friday, sunny with a high of +18. Clear on Friday evening with a low of +3.
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1: Good afternoon. I'm Julieta Zhang. Bancroft Farmers Market Manager Mark Carter says they started out the season with a brand new idea that won over the hearts and stomachs of locals. The Butter Tart Bake Off was well received by the community, with nearly 20 entries over the Victoria Day weekend. Carter says market goers got to try a variety of different tarts. Kathy Watts, who has baked at Watts Cooking, Joy Bible Camp, and Waddle and Daub Cafe, was named the winner. Watts has always loved to bake and was very excited to win the inaugural competition. Carter says the success of the Bake Off has the managerial team thinking of other special events they could host in the future.
2: I don't know where we go from here quite yet, but it's gathered enough interest and intrigue that I think we'll continue to launch something every year and maybe keep it a mystery until March or so when we start thinking about spring again.
1: Carter says they'll have special events happening throughout the market season as well. The Bancroft Farmers Market runs every Saturday in Riverside Park from 9 a.m. to 1 p.m. Based on the most recent information, the Parliamentary Budget Officer estimates total government support to co-host the 2026 FIFA Men's World Cup to be just over $1 billion. That includes federal support of $473 million, with a remainder of $593 million funded by other levels of government. Because Canada will be hosting 13 games, the estimated cost per game is $82 million. Officials say the amount aligns to past public spending to host World Cup events. You might see vehicles lining up at some gas stations this afternoon. That's because it's Circle K Fuel Day. From 3 p.m. to 7 p.m. local time, customers can receive a discount of 10 cents per liter on fuel at more than 1,300 participating locations across Canada. Officials say with the cost of everyday living top of mind for Canadians, the initiative is part of an ongoing commitment to deliver real, tangible value, starting at the pump. Be the first to know. Sign up for news alerts at mybancroftnow.com.
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1: Clear this evening with a low of -1 and a frost advisory in effect. And on Friday, sunny with a high of +18. Clear on Friday evening with a low of +3.
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right into that 5 o'clock hour. Hi, it's Kathy with the station with the biggest variety, Moose FM. Well, we covered quite the range of memories and modern trends on the show today. It all started off, we were talking about my vintage Fisher-Price TV from 1966 that was gifted to me. You know, the one that plays London Bridge and Row, Row, Row Your Boat? And that kind of opened the floodgates for everyone, you know, sharing their favorite childhood toys growing up. We heard stories about Light Brights, Stretch Armstrong, toys passed down through generations. And you know how some of those simple classics still mean just as much today as it did back then. It's pretty amazing how old toys can instantly bring back memories of sitting in the living room floor, those Saturday morning cartoons, and being a kid again. And honestly, a lot of us listeners pointed out that the toys may not have had screens or Wi-Fis, but they sure kept us entertained for hours. Then we switched gears and we started talking about how traditions are changing, especially when it comes to weddings. More and more couples are choosing tattoo wedding bands instead of, you know, the physical rings, whether it's for work, practicality, symbolism, or just wanting something unique to their relationship. From rings lost in the ocean leading to matching tattoos, to couples designing symbols that represent their lifelong story. I always love these conversations because, you know, they really show how many memories and traditions and even the things we treasure can evolve over time. So whether it's a childhood toy you still have tucked away, or a modern twist on a wedding tradition. I just want to say thank you for sharing your stories with us today.

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3: Moose weather.
4: Clear this evening with a low of -1 and a frost advisory in effect. And on Friday, sunny with a high of +18. Clear on Friday evening with a low of +3.

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7: Moose Weather. Clear this evening with a low of -1 and a frost advisory in effect. And on Friday, sunny with a high of +18. Clear on Friday evening with a low of +3.
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5: Moose weather. Clear this evening with a low of minus one and a frost advisory in effect. And on Friday, sunny with a high of plus 18. Clear on Friday evening with a low of plus 3.

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0: You don't have just one kind of music on your favorite stream, so why should we? 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
8: Moose weather. Clear this evening with a low of -1 and a frost advisory in effect. And on Friday, sunny with a high of +18. Clear on Friday evening with a low of +3.
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3: Moose weather. Clear this evening with a low of minus one and a frost advisory in effect. And on Friday, sunny with a high of plus 18. Clear on Friday evening with a low of plus three.
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